106.1 VLI. It's Alexa Neo. So it looks like we're getting some rain the next couple days, which is not fun unless you like rain. I don't know. But the weekend looks gorgeous. Sunny, 68 on Saturday and Sunday. Get ready for this.

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2: Stephanie hit us up and says, I'm signing my divorce papers, the final papers, on Friday.
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2: I've been seeing this guy while waiting for this process to play out. Everything's great. He's fantastic. My friends are telling me, slow the hell down.

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2: Accident, nobody's blaming you or faulting you, we're not firing you. But it might be best for all involved, you included, to move on with your life to maybe teach somewhere else. And the fact that she's not and she's going to stay in that school.
3: I mean, she shouldn't
2: God
3: have
2: bless
3: to
2: her
3: feel
2: if
3: like
2: she can get through every single day without having a
3: she shouldn't
2: a,
3: have to.
2: And you know who's going to be the worst? Coffee clutch teachers that are just sitting in the conference room and be like, pss, pss, pss,
3: we're
2: pss,
3: judging, pss, pss. Which, by the way, they've probably done worse themselves. So, like, it's just whatever. Oh. I feel bad for her because I don't want her to have to uproot her life because of this now, you know?
2: Didn't you send something accidental to your brother at one point?
3: It was it wasn't a picture. It was a text message, and he was sitting right next to me.
2: Might be worse, actually.
3: Yeah, because it was
2: a picture. At least, I mean, you've seen
3: it was graphic
2: boobs and nude bodies before.
3: The text could be just as graphic, yeah.
2: But a text,
3: yeah,
2: it's very detail oriented.
3: And he looked at me. He's like, I don't think that was for me. I was
2: God! And he still wants to be your brother?
3: This was years and years and years.
2: That's what I'm saying.
3: He
2: still is okay with being your brother. Wow.
3: Yeah, I guess so. We just moved on.
2: Good for him.
3: We just moved on.
2: That's why he's in therapy now.
3: Called it a day.
2: It's our daily disaster. We do it weekdays 6:05 and 8:05 here on Psych and Alley Alley in the morning. Coming up, we've got random facts.
3: That we do.
2: And with random facts this morning, so earlier, we learned some quite interesting facts about burpees and what have you. How about coming up in just a second, what you really need to be worried about when going into New York City.
3: Oh.
2: Mm-hmm.
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2: Hang
4: Long Island Traffic.
2: Matt, relax. Wasn't done speaking yet. Relax.
3: I was like, wait, what just happened?
2: You really need to be worried about one thing in particular in New York City. Not really sure how many people are aware of this.
3: Okay.
2: We'll get to that coming up in 50 seconds. Now you can talk, man.
4: You're 106.1 BLI, Browns, Jeep, and Patchogue, Long Island traffic. Southern State Parkway easing now westbound on the approach to the Meadowbrook Parkway. Delays from an earlier accident by Hempstead Lake causing issues earlier. But once you get to the Meadowbrook, you're doing okay. All the way up to the LIE, where, of course, you start to hit the brakes still in that area. Northern State Parkway. Westbound, I'm seeing a lot of extra volume on the approach to Wolf Hill Road. It looks like plain old traffic, but we'll keep an eye on this regardless. 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Matt Wolf, that's your 106.1 BLI, Browns, Jeep, and Patchogue, Long Island traffic.
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2: And they're all brought to you by Dr. Stephen T. Greenberg. 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
3: Alrighty, Rue.
2: Coming up in just a second. The one thing you really need to be worried about when headed to New York City nowadays, it ain't the subways. We'll get to that in just a second. However, first, earlier this morning, we were talking about the things in a new survey Americans think are really, really cool nowadays.
3: Mm-hmm.
2: Like science, outer space, and reading books.
3: Right.
2: How about the things that they don't find cool anymore?
3: AI.
2: Sports betting.
3: Mm-hmm.
2: Cryptocurrency.
3: Yeah, these things are confusing.
2: And beer.
3: Really?
2: Beer's on its way out. Yeah, those crafty IPAs and whatnot.
3: I think mocktails are starting to have their moment, honestly.
2: They definitely
3: are. A lot of people
2: are
3: enjoying mocktails more, me included.
2: Yeah.
3: I'd rather have like a fun mocktail than a cocktail now.
2: Mm. Also, today is National Dance Like a Chicken Day.
3: Bok, bok.
2: Bok. Bok, bok. It's Dance Like a Chicken Day. All right, headed to New York City. You should be very, very worried. It's not about riding the subways or being in a dark alley late at night or crime or pricing. And it's the rats, people.
3: Oh, no.
2: I know.
3: There's a lot of them. They're gross.
2: Rats are having their moment right now. We are in our rat era. Everybody's talking about rats.
3: Yeah.
2: Because of this whole hantavirus thing and whatnot.
3: Rats have always been a thing in New York City.
2: They have, but they've done some numbers now.
3: Okay.
2: There are new rat numbers in New York City because I guess with this whole hantavirus thing,
3: how do they count the rats?
2: Yeah, it's a great question. How do they populate the rats?

0: it's like, how do you not count the same one again?
1: Yeah, I don't know. It's a great question.
2: They tag the
1: rats? New York City, they say now, can I get a drum roll, please? One rat per every three people. 3 million rats living in New York City.
0: By the way, they're not your average rat.
1: No, they're not.
0: Juicy
1: they're fat rats.
0: Yeah, they're juicy rats.
1: Yeah.
0: And you see them in the subway just like crawling around down there.
1: Yeah.
0: Nasty.
1: Yeah, and I feel bad for the rats because they get such a bum rap.
0: They do.
1: They really do. They didn't ask for this.
0: I know. They didn't ask
1: to look like that.
0: But they carried the bubonic plague. That's, I think, where they got their bad stuff.
1: And yet some of our most famous characters are rats.
0: Yeah, it's true.
1: Mickey Mouse.
0: No, he's a mouse. That's a mouse.
1: It's a rat.
0: Ratatouille, Remy Ratatouille.
1: They're all rats. Let's be honest.
0: No, there's a difference.
1: They all got tails. They're all little squirmy creatures.
0: What's the
1: Remy,
0: difference?
1: Mickey Mouse, Stuart Little. They're all rats.
0: Between a rat and a mouse.
1: Those are our random facts.
0: Wait, do you want to know?
1: 7:25 and 8:25, do it the much you will, sure.
0: Rats are significantly larger, 9 to 11 inches with blunt snouts, small ears, and thick, scaly tails. Mice are smaller, 3 to 4 inches with pointed snouts, large ears, and long, thin tails.
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1: 836. 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
0: It really does.
1: 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Going back to 2011 pricing.
0: Right.
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1: Caller 20, 631-301-1061. Good luck. And on the way after Ray, another reason to be severely worried about your kids using the internet. And it's not your fault. It's your kids. What children are now doing in order to bypass age verification. Stick around. That happens in 3 minutes.

0: As if parents didn't have enough to worry about when it comes to their kids using the internet, add something new to the list. Your kids have figured out their way around age verification.
1: How?
0: Psych and Alley Alley in the morning. 106.1 BLI. So this is fascinating. The UK is trying to crack down on what kids can access online. And good, rightfully so. They should, as we all should.
1: Mm-hmm.
0: But kids are finding creative ways around the system, including fake mustaches, makeup, borrowed accounts, and fake birthdays.
1: Okay.
0: A new survey found nearly one third of United Kingdom children admitted to bypassing online age verification checks. Some kids reportedly used eyebrow pencils to draw facial hair.
1: Oh my God.
0: While others uploaded altered photos or used somebody else's login information to fool facial recognition tools and age gates. Now, here's the thing.
1: I didn't know they had facial recognition to get onto sites like that.
0: Oh, yeah.
1: I didn't know that. I thought it was just more, like, are you over 18? When's your birthday?
0: No.
1: I'm like, that's easy to just toggle a different date.
0: You know what they should do? Figure out a way to ask them trivia about things like that they learned in school.
1: Yeah, but then you can just Google it.
0: Yeah, it's true. The findings come as the UK's Online Safety Act pushes websites and tech companies to strengthen protections for minors. Again, rightfully so. We all should. But the many young users that are still using these websites and these systems, they say it's easy to beat. And parents are worried that the technology is not keeping up. And they're right. It's not. This is exactly why those iPads, and I'm guilty of it as a parent. We all are. They're just bad moves to give your kid. My daughter knows how to use my daughter knows my wife's passcode to get into her phone.
1: Yeah, once you start, that's a wrap.
0: Yeah,
1: right?
0: It's a wrap. You give it to them once, it's over. And they what happens? They see every kid using it, so then they want to use it.
1: Right.
0: And
1: I get the easiness of it because it's like, all right, if you're tired or if you want to just like keep them distracted for a few minutes while you're making dinner or cleaning, like I get it.
0: So now it comes to the fact that they're not even arguing how to make these age verification measures stricter or safer. They're debating whether or not they should even have it, should it exist, because can't realistically work. How else do you prevent kids from getting onto websites unless you have some sort of ban from children under the age of like 15 using the internet or 16?
1: But I will say that makes people want it more.
0: Yeah,
1: like there's that psychology of it, like if you can't do something, that just makes you want it more. If it's accessible, maybe they want. I don't know.
0: And forget websites, I mean, just talk about social media. You can go on to Twitter and just do a regular search in the Twitter bar, and you can see pornography within seconds.
1: Yeah, it's crazy.
0: It's like, and it doesn't even have to be anybody you're following or any sort of algorithm that you're within.
1: Mm-hmm.
0: It just can pop up because you follow an account that follows an account that follows an account that reposted something.
1: Right.
0: And it's terrible. And you could open up your phone at any time, Twitter, Instagram, and see something that you are not following or interested in, and it makes you look like a perv.
1: Right.
0: How many times I can tell you I've opened up my Instagram and I'm like, well, I don't follow that person.
1: Right. I know, that is crazy. So I just don't have it.
0: You have Instagram and Twitter.
1: I have Instagram. But that's it. I really don't have anything
0: else.
1: You're
0: on Twitter, though.
1: I'm technically on it, but I don't use it. Like, I don't even have the app on my phone.
0: Yeah, you're not posting anything.
1: No, nor am I looking.
0: And what's crazy is, for me at least, that's how I'm old, calling it Twitter. I refuse to call it X. It's just annoying. Should be called XXX with some of the stuff I've been seeing on there lately. But no, like that's usually, and it's going to sound sad, that's usually where I find news. I'm not just based on people's opinions and
1: what'd
0: posts.
1: You say? That's where I found what?
0: News. I'm verified news accounts. I'm not saying like I'm going to some Joe Blow's account.
1: I thought you
0: like,
1: said nudes.
0: Oh, no, I could find that too if I'd really like to. The point here is we got to protect our children better. We can't leave it up to the government or to these safety regulation boards. It's up to us as parents. And the fact that our kids are now drawing on mustaches.
1: That's crazy.
0: With your eyebrow pencil, by the way.
1: Yeah, they really want access, huh?
0: Yeah, you got to keep better eye on your kids when it comes to the internet. Okay. Why can't they just go back to drawing on people's faces when they pass out at parties?
1: That was fun.
0: Still is. Yeah. You stopped. I'll still grab a Sharpie. I don't care.
1: Oh, boy.
0: Can't say what I'm drawing, but I think everybody knows. All right. Coming up, 7 minutes, Alley with what we need to know. What you got?
1: So there are new gadgets that are coming out to help you put down your phone and be more present with your friends and family.
0: I love in order to put down our phone, we have to pick up another gadget.
1: It's true. Very true.
0: That's on the way at 8:50. Bruno now.

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1: Here we go.
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1: I need to know.
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3: All right, it's all brought to you by College Hunks Hauling Junk and College Hunks Moving. So yeah, get off that phone of yours. There are new inventions coming out that will help you do just that and have you spend more quality time with your friends and family. It sucks that we have to go out of our way to purchase these things and we can't just get off our phone, but this is actually a really cool invention. So we'll get to that in a second. But first, I thought this was interesting. Ashton Kutcher, he's trying to be relevant again, so he's stepping into country music.
4: Oh, no.
3: His plan is to release a country music album. Yeah. He says, I don't care if anyone listens to it, and they probably won't. No. I'm okay with that, but I've always wanted to write a country music album, so I'm obsessed with getting that done.
4: Oh, my God.
3: That's everyone's path, is country music.
5: Yeah, I mean,
3: like Post Malone went that way, Chapel Roan for a bit.
5: Well, Post Malone always had some slight element of country vibe to his music. It wasn't always hip hop, and
3: in the very beginning, yes, and then he sold out and went country.
5: I don't think he sold out. I mean, country is pop music nowadays, and pop music can be country music. So it's really, they're all just combining together to become one giant genre.
3: MGK went country.
5: MGK went alternative. Not country.
3: But there was country vibes.
5: And it was a bad decision.
3: It was awful decision.
5: That guy was lucky he was in the spotlight as a rapper in the beginning.
3: It's true.
5: Then he made the decision to go alternative and then tattoo his entire body black.
3: True.
5: Which is stupid.
3: But yeah, Ashton Kutcher, the country album, it's coming.
4: All right.
3: All right. Also, for parents out there, you're going to love hearing this. Raising a kid cost $300,000 over 18 years.
5: I believe that.
3: Does that seem low as a parent?
5: I think I'm already there at four.
3: Uh-huh. Well, I guess some kids have more needs than others.
5: If I got to buy another damn stuffy.
4: Oh, my God.
3: But you know what? Let me put something into perspective. There will come a day where she won't want those anymore.
5: I don't know. You're 29. You still fly with your Peter Pan doll.
3: Hey, that's different. He's part of my family.
5: That's worse, actually.
3: I need him always.
5: Dude, that sentence should never have come out of your mouth. Don't tell people on an airplane that Peter Pan, your stuffed doll, is part of your family. You will be removed from that plane.
3: He's always been there.
5: Because they'll think you drank a lot and took some sort of medication before you got on that flight.
3: All right. Well, I want to get to this because you're going to get off your phone more and more with the help of these gadgets that are coming out. All this right. One is really cool. So imagine you're sitting down for dinner and everyone's got their phones on the table. First of all, bad decision. Leave the phones in another room when you're eating dinner. But there is a company that has developed a special high-tech spoon which will automatically switch your phone to silent mode while you're eating.
5: Oh.
3: I don't know how they know. It's probably some Bluetooth capability.
4: Interesting.
3: It's silent a la mode spoon. It'll be available tomorrow. You can buy it online. It's only $4.90 while supplies last. But yeah, it's not dishwasher safe because obviously it's got some built-in technology there. Okay. But when you're using the spoon, yeah, it will shut your phone to silent mode.
4: Interesting.
3: Isn't that kind of fascinating?
5: That is definitely fascinating.
3: I don't know how they found out how to do that.
5: I don't know.
3: Smart people.
5: They also figured out how to put a song inside of a lollipop that when it goes in your mouth, you can hear the music in your head.
3: And they sell those things at Five Below, by the way.
5: I want to try that, by the way. Can we order a couple of those?
3: They sell them at Five Below.
5: Do they really?
3: Yes.
5: All right, let's go today.
3: We'll go pick them up. But yeah, I think that the gadgets are pretty cool, actually.
4: All right.
3: So there you go. I'm Ali. That is all you need to know.
6: You're at 106.1 BLI, Brown's Jeep and Patchogue, Long Island traffic. Southern State westbound easing on the approach now to the Meadowbrook Parkway. Finally, delays from an earlier accident cleared out. Northern State Parkway at Wolf Hill Road also easing out too, thankfully. And you're good from there out to the Seaford Oyster Bay. Seaford Oyster Bay looking good both directions. Sacagawea Coast, though, still a little busy northbound into Pine Air Drive. I'm Matt Wolf. That's your 106.1 BLI, Brown's Jeep and Patchogue. Long Island traffic.
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906. It's 106.1 BLI, Long Island's number one for all the hits. Have you studied up this morning? The $1,000 minute to win it. We're playing it. Long Island's favorite game. That's coming up after the weekend. You could win $1,000. Have you signed up to play it? 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We're going to find out how smart you are.

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1: 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Lauren signed up at WBLI.com, ready to play this morning. What do you do for a living though, Lauren?
2: I'm an audiologist.
1: Audiologist?
3: Oh, I didn't hear what you said. I just heard ologist?
1: Isn't that funny? Allie just said she didn't hear what you said.
3: That is kind of funny, actually.
1: All right, 10 questions, 60 seconds or less. You got a pass available should you need it. Allie's got the timer. It begins after I have finished question one. Lauren, are you ready to play? And I say this clearly so you can hear me. The $1,000 minute to win it.
2: Yes.
1: And away we go. We celebrate Independence Day on what date?
2: July 4th.
1: What color is Elmo?
2: Red.
1: Spell Levittown.
2: Levittown.
1: The Whopper is sold at what fast food spot?
2: Burger King.
1: This candy slogan is melts in your mouth, not in your hands.
2: Pass.
1: Which month has the fewest number of days?
2: February.
1: This country is known as Land of the Midnight Sun.
2: Canada.
1: What is the only bird that can swim but not fly?
2: Swan.
1: This George Orwell novel introduced the concept that Big Brother is always watching.
3: Of Mice and Men?
1: Of Mice and Men.
3: Time is up.
1: All right.
3: Of Mice and Men was a good guess.
1: Yeah.
3: Is that George Orwell?
1: I have no idea.
3: I don't know either. That one was 1984. Mm. But let's go through these questions. So you started with the pass on this candy slogan is melt in your mouth, not in your hands. That is M&M's. Mm. And then this country is known as Land of the Midnight Sun. That would be Norway. And finally, what is the only bird that can swim but not fly? It's a little penguin.
1: Mm-hmm.
2: Aww.
1: By the way, John Steinbeck was who wrote Of Mice and Men.
3: Got it.
1: Lauren, not $1,000 richer, but we're going to get you a dozen cupcakes for free, nice. Courtesy of the Cake Don in Huntington as your consolation prize, okay?
2: Thank you.
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1: For East Etowicoke's better rest of the island, we just got to get through today's weather, guys, and then better weather is ahead. Let's start with today first, all right? Your Thursday, some rain in the forecast, off and on, mostly cloudy, some sun possibly, up to a high of around 62. Tomorrow, mix of sun and clouds, high 65. Saturday, Sunday, check this, we might hit 80 by the time it's all said and done. Sun both days this weekend. Right now, we've got 56 at Long Island's number one for all the hits.

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It's BLI hanging out with Ali Ali 10 to 3. So if you have not seen Michael in theaters, obviously it's the Michael Jackson biopic, you need to go ASAP. It was so good. And the crazy thing is, so if you don't know, Michael Jackson's nephew was actually playing him in the film. He had to audition just like any other actor would. Apparently he's been in auditions to play his uncle for the last 2 years. I think it's safe to say the role went to the right person.

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106.1 BLI, Long Island's number one for all the hits. You're hanging out with Ali Ali 10 to 3, and we have got your tickets to see Harry Styles this summer at the Garden. Harry's doing 30 nights at Madison Square Garden. Going to get another one of those signs up for him, hopefully, in the round. We're also going to hook you up with hotel, transportation, and all that jazz. All thanks to our friends at Columbia Records. 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

July. You're hanging out with Allie, Allie 10 to 3, and we need to celebrate a very special birthday on Long Island. Boy mama of two, Sarah over in Hicksville. This is her final year in her 30s, and she's like, you know what? I'm ready for the 40s. We're closing this out on a good note and entering 40s with grace. You go, queen. Happy birthday. Hope you love this one. Something to put you in the

across Long Island from the VLI Islandwide Weather Desk. Looking at Hicksville, Smithtown, and the rest of the island today. We are seeing rain. Those temps are going to be dropping down to about 51 degrees tonight. Also, looking at some morning showers tomorrow. Should be clearing up in the afternoon. Heading in to the weekend, there is no rain, but it's going to be overcast. Better than nothing. Right now, we're looking at about 61 on Long Island's number one for all the hits, sponsored by the Puma Law Group.

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12: 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We're heavy both ways on the LAE between Round Swamp and Deer Park Ave. Further ahead, eastbound slow at Wicks Road to Washington Ave. Jam ups on the SAG southbound of Crooked Hill, backed up to Sunken Meadow. Busy in spots on Vets High. Seeing major congestion between Gatewood Drive and Route 111 intersection and Nesconson Highway, moving slow both ways between 25 and Old Town Road. Changes for the trains. I'm Val. That is your 106.1 BLI Brown's Jeep and Patchogue Long Island traffic.
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All right, so if you're a Broadway fan, you are going to want to tune in for this one. The iconic Broadway show Rent is going to be returning to Broadway for one night only this summer. And yes, tickets are going to be impossible to get. They're going to be going back to the Nederlander Theater, which has a special place in my heart. I saw Rent on Broadway for my sweet 16. Anyway, I got those details. How you could get those tickets up now, WBLI.com/cab.

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